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0: country is the only kind of music where you hear rhymes like thank, drank, and hank. 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

Keith Whitley, it's Don't Close Your Eyes, Classic Country. Thanks for joining us tonight. Cactus Dave right here playing Country Favorites Thursday Night Fun. Randy Foster, there's nobody

0: That is Merle Haggard, It's Always Wanting You on Classic Country. So, you know, the only problem, I guess, today with shopping at warehouse stores, you know what that is? 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
6: Willie. Weather. Looks like some rain coming up for the weekend. In the meantime, just a few clouds for the overnight hours, and we'll be down in the upper 40s. A mix of sun and clouds on Friday, but overall a pretty nice day. We'll hit the low 70s. Turning cloudy on Friday night, dropping into the low 50s, and then scattered showers and maybe a thunderstorm or two on Saturday, wind gusting to 30 miles an hour. More rain on Saturday night, showers are likely Sunday. I'm meteorologist Steve Hamilton from the Cole Chevy Body Shop Weather Center.
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Tennessee Whiskey on Classic Country. All right, so Garth Brooks in our country spotlight tonight has just added more cities to his tour. He'll be headed to Kansas City on his Blame It All on My Roots Arena tour. He's set to perform at the T-Mobile Center in November. That'll be on the 6th, and on Saturday the 7th, he says, quote, "To get to play KC on any day is an event, but to get to play KC on a Chiefs home game weekend makes this a party."

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0: 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If I Were a Carpenter, keep it right here for more of your favorites. I got Dolly Parton and the Bellamy Brothers coming up.
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Cactus Dave hanging out playing country favorites. And if you've got nothing going on, no good reason to leave, so keep your radio right where you got it tonight for more country fun. 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
1: Seems the love I've known has always been the most destructive kind. 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I teased at life.

0: Classic country, all your favorites play right here. It's Roy Clark. It's Yesterday When I Was Young, and let's go back yesterday. In fact, let's go back 70 years ago today. 1956, Don Larsen threw out the first and only perfect game in the World Series as the Yankees beat the Dodgers then 2-0. Getting ready for the World Classic coming up in October, and the Yankees, well, they've been eliminated from the playoffs for this year. Dodgers, they are moving on to the National League Championship Series. We still have one division round to get through. Chicago and Cleveland are playing tonight for Game 4. We'll see if it pushes to a Game 5. Or if you're watching Thursday Night Football, you got Tampa Bay and Dallas kicking off Week 5 of the NFL. 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
5: Willie. Weather. Looks like some rain coming up for the weekend. In the meantime, just a few clouds for the overnight hours, and we'll be down in the upper 40s. A mix of sun and clouds on Friday, but overall a pretty nice day. We'll hit the low 70s. Turning cloudy on Friday night, dropping into the low 50s, and then scattered showers and maybe a thunderstorm or two on Saturday, wind gusting to 30 miles an hour. More rain on Saturday night, showers are likely Sunday. I'm meteorologist Steve Hamilton from the Cole Chevy Body Shop Weather Center.
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me. Some good old boys like Don Williams here on Classic Country. So let me ask you, where did the term fluffer nutter come from? Well, there was an advertising agency back in 1960 that created it in an attempt to effectively market the peanut butter and marshmallow sandwich. So today, enjoy National Fluffer Nutter Day.

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0: Well, the invitation is always open for you to come on in. Oak Ridge Boys, Classic Country. We've got Tim McGraw coming up, who just celebrated his 30th wedding anniversary. And Reba McEntire is next here on Classic Country.
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We play country's great.

0: 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It's driving my life away. Thanks so much for letting us be a part of your Thursday night on Classic Country.
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The longer you listen, the more you'll like it. Great country classics, Cactus Dave, with another hour. Let's get into it with Toby Keith.

0: 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We play all your favorites you can't help but sing along to. And hats off to our good news story for tonight. 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
5: Willie. Looks like some rain coming up for the weekend. In the meantime, just a few clouds for the overnight hours, and we'll be down in the upper 40s. A mix of sun and clouds on Friday, but overall a pretty nice day. We'll hit the low 70s. Turning cloudy on Friday night, dropping into the low 50s, and then scattered showers and maybe a thunderstorm or two on Saturday, wind gusting to 30 miles an hour. More rain on Saturday night, showers are likely Sunday. I'm meteorologist Steve Hamilton from the Cole Chevy Body Shop Weather Center.
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3: Yeah, Breaker 19, this here's a rubber duck. You got a copy on me, Big Ben, come on. Yeah, 10-4, Big Ben, for sure. By golly, it's clean, clear to Flagtown, come on. Yeah, it's a big 10-4 there, Big Ben. Yeah, we definitely got the front door, good buddy. Mercy sakes alive, looks like we got us a convoy.
4: It was the dark of the moon on the 6th of June in a Kenworth pulling logs. Cab over Pete with a reefer on and a Jimmy hauling hogs. We is heading for Bear on I-10 about a mile out of Shaky Town. I says, Pigpen, this here's a rubber duck and I'm about to put the hammer down.

0: this here's a duck. And you want to back off them hogs? 10-4, about 5 miles or so. 10, roger, them hogs is getting intense up here.
1: By the time we got into Tulsa Town, we had 85 trucks in all. But they's a roadblock up on the Cloverleaf, and them bears was wall to wall. Yeah, them Smokies as thick as bugs on a bumper. They even had a bear in the air. I says, calling all trucks, this here's the duck. We about to go

0: Ben. Negatory, Big Ben, you're still too close. Yeah, them hogs are starting to close up my sinuses. Mercy sakes, you better back off another 10.
1: Well, we rolled up Interstate 44 like a rocket sled on rails. We tore up all of our swindle sheets and left them setting on the scales. By the time we hit that shy town, them bears was getting smart. They'd brought up some reinforcements from the Illinois National Guard. There's armored cars and tanks and jeeps and rigs of every size. Yeah, them chicken coops was full of bears and choppers filled the skies. Well, we shot the line, we went for broke with 1,000 screaming trucks and 11 long-haired friends of Jesus in a chartreuse microbus.
0: Hey, rubber duck to Sodbuster. Come on there, yeah. 10-4, Sodbuster. Listen, you want to put that microbus in behind that suicide jockey? Yeah, he's hauling dynamite and he needs all the help he can get.
1: Well, we laid a strip for the Jersey Shore and prepared to cross the line. I could see the bridge was lined with bears, but it didn't have a doggone dime. I says, Pigpen, this here's a rubber duck. We just ain't going to pay no toll. So we crashed the gate doing 98. I says, let them truckers.

0: Omaha. Well, they ought to know what's been honked out there for sure. Well, mercy sakes, good buddy. We're going to back on out here, so keep the bugs off your glass and the bears off your tail.
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Sometimes we all need a miracle. There's Exile, it's on Classic Country. And sometimes we just need to think positive, right? That's what they say, according to the Color Answer Book, though. When a black cloud sort of threatens to ruin your day, here's what you do. You gaze at something that is the color pink, because bright and soft pink colors stimulate the production of brain chemicals that can trigger feelings of happiness. Who knew? In fact, just being in a pink room can dramatically improve your mood. This is Classic Country.

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These songs can put your mind in a cowboy hat, sitting at the counter, having breakfast at Dorothy's Diner. Yeah, country music's got you covered. Willie at 94.5. We play country's greatest.

0: 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Well, what keeps you up at night? According to research, has found that among all people who report trouble sleeping, the most common cause for staying awake is work-related stress, and that's followed by health and financial worries, according to Consumer Reports. 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

0: Miss Loretta Lynn on Classic Country. And as I mentioned earlier, Tim McGraw just marked his 30th wedding anniversary to Faith Hill. That was on Tuesday with a heartfelt post. Maybe you've seen it. He included a montage of clips from their life together. And in the caption, he said, quote, "I was and still am bewildered by her capacity to love, forgive, nurture, and be full of joy and laughter. She is the gift to the world for sure. However, for us, we get her, all of her. It's difficult to describe what she means. She is the center of gravity to my life. You are my best friend." Words of Tim McGraw. Well, you know, it's never too early to shop for the holidays at Lowe's, right? 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Selection also varies by location.
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9: Willie. Weather. Looks like some rain coming up for the weekend. In the meantime, just a few clouds for the overnight hours, and we'll be down in the upper 40s. A mix of sun and clouds on Friday, but overall a pretty nice day.

0: will hit the low 70s. Turning cloudy on Friday night, dropping into the low 50s, and then scattered showers and maybe a thunderstorm or two on Saturday, wind gusting to 30 miles an hour. More rain on Saturday night, showers are likely Sunday. I'm meteorologist Steve Hamilton from the Cole Chevy Body Shop Weather Center.
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Pick it up, Strangers, from Johnny Lee. Well, here's a little fun fact I picked up for you tonight. In honor of today being the 8th of October, have you ever thought about this? The prefix oct, O-C-T, means eight, as in like octopus or octagon. So why isn't October the 8th month instead of the 10th? Think about it.

0: The legends are right here on Classic Country and Ronnie Millsap. What goes on when the sun goes down? Still to come, George Strait, who's going to be honored with the Career Maker Award at the Nashville Songwriters Hall of Fame. That's coming up on October 26th. We'll hear from George and some Don Williams next. So keep your radio right where you got it.
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0: That is Buck Owens together again on Classic Country. A few weeks away from Halloween, which falls on a Saturday this year, and I think maybe Halloween has gone to the dogs and cats. Well, PetSmart is going to be hosting in-store pet trick-or-treating on October the 17th and the 25th from 10 a.m. till 4 p.m. with treats for costume pets and photo spots. Some stores will also host a Meet the Spooky Pets event featuring creatures like snakes and spiders and beetles, and even Petco is offering all-day pet tricks, offering daily treating too from October 17th throughout Halloween. 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
5: Willie. Looks like some rain coming up for the weekend. In the meantime, just a few clouds for the overnight hours, and we'll be down in the upper 40s. A mix of sun and clouds on Friday, but overall a pretty nice day. We'll hit the low 70s. Turning cloudy on Friday night, dropping into the low 50s, and then scattered showers and maybe a thunderstorm or two on Saturday, wind gusting to 30 miles an hour. More rain on Saturday night, showers are likely Sunday. I'm meteorologist Steve Hamilton from the Cole Chevy Body Shop Weather Center.
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home again when I heard something behind me. I turned around and there was a big old cop. He said, hello, boy. Then he gave us a grin and said, look like I'm gonna have to haul y'all in and keep all that money for evidence. I said, well,

Hank Williams Jr., classic country. We play all your favorites. Dixie on my mind. So, well, for those who maybe have a busy mind at night and have a hard time falling asleep, well, we thank you for listening. But if you're not a morning person, if you dread waking up in the morning, you're not alone. A survey of 2,000 Americans finds that 1 in 7 say that they're, well, not a morning person. 35% say that they still feel tired after getting out of bed. And another 31% feel groggy, according to a Evolution Fresh survey. Thanks so much. We're glad you're there for listening to Classic Country.

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0: We are the one for great country classics. All your favorites play right here, the Oak Ridge Boys. Hey, don't go wandering off. How about some Elvis Presley and the song you know from Mark Chestnut? That is coming up, so keep it right here on Classic Country.
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Was it yesterday? 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Finally got a ride with a preacher man who asked, were you bound on such a cold, dark afternoon? As we drove on through the rain, as he listened, I explained, and he left me

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Willie at 94.

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Heck, we play music you can even finger pick along to. 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

0: John Conley and the Backside of 30, he released that in 1979. So if you stress out about visiting the doctors and you're rude about it, I wouldn't do that. And I'll explain why. Well, I mean, you should never be rude, right? But I'll explain a better way to get the results you want. And we're going to hear from Don Williams.
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5: Weather. Looks like some rain coming up for the weekend. In the meantime, just a few clouds for the overnight hours, and we'll be down in the upper 40s. A mix of sun and clouds on Friday, but overall a pretty nice day. We'll hit the low 70s. Turning cloudy on Friday night, dropping into the low 50s, and then scattered showers and maybe a thunderstorm or two on Saturday, wind gusting to 30 miles an hour. More rain on Saturday night, showers are likely Sunday. I'm meteorologist Steve Hamilton from the Cole Chevy Body Shop Weather Center.
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4: You placed gold

Dan Seals, my favorite Dan Seals song. Actually, one of my favorite top songs of all time. Everything that glitters is not gold. So I want you to think about this, especially if you get stressed out when you see doctors. They can be stressful, especially if you're not feeling well or you're anxious about, you know, the diagnosis. But taking the stress out on the staff by maybe being rude or disruptive communication and everything, all that does is cause delays and can even affect the quality of care that you receive. So instead, try to lead with kindness. Easier said than done, I know, especially if you're anxious and you're not feeling well, but always lead with kindness. Staff are more likely to go the extra mile when treated with respect. Even if you're frustrated, just keep your tone

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Yeah, Red Rider, this is the Cottonmouth in the Psycho Billy Cadillac. Come on. Haul. This is the Cottonmouth, and negatory on the cost of this machine there, Red Rider. You might say I went right up to the factory and picked it up. 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

0: at a Time as a novelty song about a worker stealing a Cadillac piece by piece from the assembly line. On the way, we're going to hear from Patsy Cline with a classic.
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0: Johnny Paycheck, She's All I've Got. Coming up, who do you think is the highest paid NFL broadcaster? We're going to get into it. We're also going to hear from Alan Jackson on the way.
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3: Looks like some rain coming up for the weekend. In the meantime, just a few clouds for the overnight hours, and we'll be down in the upper 40s. A mix of sun and clouds on Friday, but overall a pretty nice day. We'll hit the low 70s. Turning cloudy on Friday night, dropping into the low 50s, and then scattered showers and maybe a thunderstorm or two on Saturday, wind gusting to 30 miles an hour. More rain on Saturday night, showers are likely Sunday. I'm meteorologist Steve Hamilton from the Cole Chevy Body Shop Weather Center.
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came from a honky-tonk, from a small town, or from a broken heart, we play it right here. 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

Gary Morris with his powerful rendition of The Wind Beneath My Wing. So who would you say is the richest broadcaster of the NFL? Well, it would be led by Tom Brady, whose net worth is estimated between $300 million and $350 million. Joe Buck, Troy Aikman also sit near the top with net worths ranging from $65 million to $70 million. I mean, it's crazy when you think, oh, $300 million compared to $65 or $70. That still looks pretty good from, well, my perspective.

0: Billy Swan, you know, see, he scored a massive global crossover hit with that song right there. I don't know, it just makes me in a better mood every time I hear I Can Help. That came out in 1974. Still to come, the Oak Ridge Boys.
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2: 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Imagine life without them. 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

You know the heart of country music still beats in Luke the Drifter. You can tell it when he sang I Saw the Light. Old Marty, Hank and Lefty, why I can feel them right here with me.

0: George Jones, a signature song, Who's Gonna Fill Their Shoes? It came out in 1985. On the way, we're gonna hear from Exile.
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0: Conway Twitty and Loretta Lynn. So coming up, how do you know if you are in the upper class? Well, I'm going to share with you some clues, and then you can determine yourself if you are upper class. And we're going to hear from Linda Ronstadt.
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5: Willie. Weather. Looks like some rain coming up for the weekend. In the meantime, just a few clouds for the overnight hours, and we'll be down in the upper 40s. A mix of sun and clouds on Friday, but overall a pretty nice day. We'll hit the low 70s. Turning cloudy on Friday night, dropping into the low 50s, and

0: And scattered showers and maybe a thunderstorm or two on Saturday, wind gusting to 30 miles an hour. More rain on Saturday night, showers are likely Sunday. I'm meteorologist Steve Hamilton from the Cole Chevy Body Shop Weather Center.
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0: If a song doesn't have a good story in it, and it doesn't have a little dust on it, then we aren't gonna play it. 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

A massive hit for Restless Heart. They released Bluest Eyes in Texas back in 1988. So how do you know if you are considered in the upper class? Do you know you might be in the upper class and not even know it? If you pay for these things, you are definitely upper class. Home cleaning, using a personal shopper, full service groundskeeper, a private chef, a personal trainer, or even private security. Yeah, I think if you're paying for those, you know that, right? But another clue that you reside in the upper class of American society is you have a chauffeur. I wonder if my kids driving me around counts as

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1: 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Fed rate hikes to fight inflation, oil instability, and D.C. is gridlocked headed into the midterms. If your retirement is mostly stocks and bonds, you may be taking more risk than you think. 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

0: 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And what a great voice, chiseled in stone. 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

Merle Haggard, and he wrote that song, Today I Started Loving You Again, on the back of a paper bag while riding in a tour bus in the late 60s. What a classic song. Here's Randy Travis, 1982. Hopper.

0: Her voice and that piano, oh, just a classic from Patsy Cline with Crazy. Coming up, I'm going to share with you how AI and Prime Day are pretty much going together.
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6: Willie. Weather. Looks like some rain coming up for the weekend. In the meantime, just a few clouds for the overnight hours, and we'll be down in the upper 40s. A mix of sun and clouds on Friday, but overall a pretty nice day. We'll hit the low 70s. Turning cloudy on Friday night, dropping into the low 50s, and then scattered showers and maybe a thunderstorm or two on Saturday, wind gusting to 30 miles an hour. More rain on Saturday night, showers are likely Sunday. I'm meteorologist Steve Hamilton from the Cole Chevy Body Shop Weather Center.
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And boy, have you found the right radio station, my friend. 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

Alabama. They hold the record for the most consecutive number one singles on the Billboard Hot Country Songs chart, racking up an incredible 21 chart toppers in a row during the 80s. They were untouchable. So when it came to Prime Day, or it comes to Prime Day and AI, you know, they're actually going hand in hand. 58% of Prime Day shoppers use or considering using AI during their shopping journey. And by the way, this isn't just stopping then. This is becoming a thing. Price comparison is the biggest reason, because people want to go through and obviously get the most bang for their buck, and followed by checking price history and then summarizing the reviews. So it's taking their own research out of it by using AI.

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1: Skip a rope. Skip a rope. 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Skip a rope.

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Now what was that said about a golden rule? 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

0: 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Coming up, we're going to hear from the Statler Brothers.
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0: Mandrell, one of my favorites, the legendary country music icon. She earned the rare distinction being named the CMA Entertainer of the Year, not once, but twice, in 1980 and 1981. Up next, Johnny Rodriguez.
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0: Tina McBride, My Baby Loves Me. So coming up, if you're looking to shed some pounds, I'm going to share with you an ingredient that you should be putting in your food. And it's something easy to do. And we're going to hear from Dolly Parton.
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3: Willie. Weather. Looks like some rain coming up for the weekend. In the meantime, just a few clouds for the overnight hours, and we'll be down in the upper 40s. A mix of sun and clouds on Friday, but overall a pretty nice day. We'll hit the low 70s. Turning cloudy on Friday night, dropping into the low 50s, and then scattered showers and maybe a thunderstorm or two on Saturday, wind gusting to 30 miles an hour. More rain on Saturday night, showers are likely Sunday. I'm meteorologist Steve Hamilton from the Cole Chevy Body Shop Weather Center.
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Johnny Lee and Looking for Love. You know, he shot to massive stardom when that song came out because it served as the breakup theme song for the 1980 John Travolta hit film Urban Cowboy. So if you're looking to shed some pounds, this is the easiest trick. It's really not that expensive. Adding hot peppers to meals, especially if you like spicy food, this is your thing. Adding hot peppers to meals naturally reduces food intake by 11 to 18% without affecting enjoyment or requiring willpower. So spiciness automatically slows eating pace and gives your brain more time to register fullness signals.

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0: John Denver and his 1975 classic, I'm Sorry. It became his fourth number one hit on the Billboard Hot 100. Still to come, we're going to hear from Merle Haggard, a song that is so fun to dance to. We're talking Working Man Blues.
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0: Johnny Paycheck, I'm the only hell my mama ever raised. I'm Chris Daniels. Thanks for letting me tag along. Still to come, we're going to hear from Highway 101. And no matter what you have planned today, I hope you have a blessed day.
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1: 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You'd hear it talk, you'd hear it sing.
0: We play the country music you remember. Country's greatest hits on Willie. Willie at

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0: country is the only kind of music where you hear rhymes like thank, drank, and hank. 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
2: You were doing your best Elvis Presley right there. Early Elvis, the best, right? 1957, third of four number one songs he'd have that year. That was written for the movie Lovin' You. Yeah, number one songs and movies are right out of the gate for Elvis the King. And more for us right out of the gate here into Friday morning, feeling pretty good about that, with Garth Brooks and Alabama coming right up.
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10: Willie. Weather. Mostly sunny sky today. A high this afternoon will be into the lower 70s. We will see an increase in the cloud cover tonight. Overnight, low 50s. Chance of seeing some widely scattered showers on Saturday. A high into the low 60s. And then Sunday, occasional showers. It'll be breezy at times. A high will be right around 65 degrees. Monday, a chance of showers early. A high on Monday, right around 65. And then Tuesday, mixed clouds and sunshine in the lower 70s. I'm meteorologist Sally Russell from the Cole Chevy Body Shop Weather Center.
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We play country's greatest hits.

Alabama getting down the road in style. Heading down the river with the Garth before that. Still to come, Ronnie Millsap, Tanya Tucker on the way, too. It's time to fan like a pro. 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

0: Ronnie was worried about hitting that high note. I don't think he had a problem. Brooks is done, of course. With more to come. The old possum George Jones coming right up.
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1: 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How she played her games with many, many men. And you tell me that you don't think I'd be with her if I could just have known her way back then.

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Good morning on the way this hour. Here, Willie Nelson, got the Gatlin Brothers on the way. BJ Thomas coming right up too after we dig that green grass. Tim McGraw.

0: B.J. Thomas, number one song there, 1975, 76 Grammy winner. Looking for those wrong songs. We got wrong, right, everywhere in between here. That's what great songs are all about, right? Emotion and great story songs, too. So stand by. I got a great one from Mac Davis coming right up. Perfect traveling tune for you from the Gatlins on the way, too.
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8: Willie. Weather. Mostly sunny sky today. A high this afternoon will be into the lower 70s. We will see an increase in the cloud cover tonight. Overnight, low 50s. Chance of seeing some widely scattered showers on Saturday. A high into the low 60s. And then Sunday, occasional showers. It'll be breezy at times. A high will be right around 65 degrees. Monday, a chance of showers early. A high on Monday, right around 65. And then Tuesday, mixed with clouds and sunshine in the lower 70s. I'm meteorologist Sally Russell from the Cole Chevy Body Shop Weather Center.
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Gatlin Brothers, third and final number one from the 1983. Thought they would have had more number ones, right? Mac Davis, his first number one before that. Still to come, Ronnie McDowell got the great Roy Clark on the way, too.

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0: Roy Clark, first top 10 song there, first chart record there, 1963, a Bill Anderson song, and that certainly got him going, well known as a banjo player because he was a teen banjo champion there, I think at the age of 13 and 14, 2 years running. And by the end of the 60s, he was, you know, co-hosting Hee Haw. He's one of the highest paid country music entertainers in the early 70s. Certainly one of the greatest songs of all time from one of the all-time great men, right? And more to come here. Got Garth standing by. Highway 101 on the way to...
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0: 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We've got George Strait coming right up.
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0: Johnny Horton, 1960 song featured in the John Wayne movie, and unfortunately lost him in that car crash just a few days before that movie was released. That was the song he left us with. Just didn't have him with us long enough, did we? I am Rick Morgan. Thank you so much for making us part of your Friday morning. More to get you to work. Got Brooks and Dunn standing by. The Judd's coming right up, too.
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8: Willie. Weather. Mostly sunny sky today. A high this afternoon will be into the lower 70s. We will see an increase in the cloud cover tonight. Overnight, low 50s. Chance of seeing some widely scattered showers on Saturday. A high into the low 60s. And then Sunday, occasional showers. It'll be breezy at times. A high will be right around 65 degrees. Monday, a chance of showers early. A high on Monday, right around 65. And then Tuesday, mixture clouds and sunshine in the lower 70s. I'm meteorologist Sally Russell from the Cole Chevy Body Shop Weather Center.
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0: played a fiddle, Lord, how it rang. 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

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Before that, still to come, a little TV theme music. 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
2: 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And in just a moment, I will share with you the message for today. While you turn, I would like to invite you to come out and worship with us right here at the Long Point Baptist Church in Anahault, West Virginia. Our Sunday school every Sunday morning at 10 a.m., followed by morning worship at 11, our Sunday evening service at 6 p.m., and then on Wednesdays, prayer meeting and Bible study at 7 o'clock. And we would be real proud to have you come out and be our special guest right here at the Long Point Baptist Church in Anahault, West Virginia. Now, look with me in your Bibles, please, in Luke chapter 17 and verse number 11. It came to pass as he went to Jerusalem that he passed through the midst of Samaria and Galilee. As he entered into a certain village, there met him 10 men that were lepers, which stood afar off. Now, we talked about these lepers on last time and how that they were waiting as Jesus passed by, and they called out to him. And when they by faith obeyed his word, they were cleansed. And one of them, when he saw that he was healed, turned back and with a loud voice glorified God. And you see, the 10 men, Jesus sent them to the priest to tell the priest about the cleansing. And it says that while the 10 were on their way to the priest, one stopped, did an about face, and came back to Jesus. And he came back with a loud voice, glorifying and praising God. And while the others walked on, he fell down on his face at the feet of Jesus and giving him thanks, and he was a Samaritan. So there was one of those men who, even though he was not a full-blooded Jew, if you will, the man was a Samaritan, but he returned and he fell on his face and he gave thanks to Jesus for his healing. And Jesus answered and said, were there not 10 cleansed? But where are the 9? There are not found that return to give glory to God save this stranger. This one was the only one who came back to thank the Lord for what he had done. You know, my friend, we're busy on our way wherever we're headed most of the time. And we're all wrapped up in doing our own thing. And God blesses us and he looks out for us. And we get sick, he helps us to get better. He puts food on our table, clothes on our back. But how often do we get down on our knees and just say thank you to God for all of his blessings? So here was a great lesson in thankfulness and being thankful. And certainly we do need to have thankful hearts. We had studied not many days ago from the book of Philippians, and Paul starts that letter by saying, I thank God for you. And we need to have thankful hearts. Oh, give thanks unto the Lord, for he is good, and his mercy endureth forever. Whether or not ten cleansed, where are the 9? There were not even 9 that returned to give glory to God, except there was no one except this one stranger. And he said unto him, arise and go thy way, for thy faith hath made thee whole. And so what a blessing that this man set a good example in being thankful and appreciative to God for all that he's done for us. You know, I think about our nation, America, and how God has blessed America. The land of plenty, land of the free, home of the brave. And yet, how thankful are we for what God's done for us? Well, it seems like America's not thankful at all anymore. We want to push God out of everything. Don't even like to hear others talk about God. And the scripture said that men in their depravity did not like to retain God in their knowledge. They want to take credit for all that they do and give God credit for nothing. But our very breath is in His hands. Our very life is in His hands. Our destiny is in His hands. Do you know Jesus as your Savior? If not, turn to Him, call on Him, ask Him to save you, and He will. For whosoever shall call upon the name of the Lord shall be saved.
1: 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That's Box 435, Anahault, West Virginia, 24808. 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
0: 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Willie at 94.5.

Good morning. Looking for great songs? You are in the right spot. On the way this hour, got George Strait, the Judds. Go back, grab one from Marty Robbins, too. In the meantime, it's time to cowboy up here on Friday morning. Here's Toby Keith.

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0: Johnny Robbins, 1970, number one song, 71 Grammy winner, right in the midst of his racing heyday, and many folks thought he was just writing and singing country music songs just to fund his passion for racing, and can't argue with that. But what a man, one of the greatest singer-songwriters of all time. We're glad to have him, and more to come here. Got Eddie Raven, George Strait on the way too.
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8: Mostly sunny sky today. A high this afternoon will be into the lower 70s. We will see an increase in the cloud cover tonight. Overnight, low 50s. Chance of seeing some widely scattered showers on Saturday. A high into the low 60s. And then Sunday, occasional showers. It'll be breezy at times. A high will be right around 65 degrees. Monday, a chance of showers early. A high on Monday, right around 65. And then Tuesday, mixed clouds and sunshine in lower 70s. I'm meteorologist Sally Russell from the Cole Chevy Body Shop Weather Center.
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Anyway, we got Mexico, one of the few female members of the outlaw movement. Jesse Coulter before that, still to come. George Strait, got Patti Loveless on the way, too.

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0: Patti Love Us, first number one for her off that groundbreaking Honky Tonk Angel album, 89, with Vince, her buddy Vince Gill singing back up there. But that one, that got her going and eventually led her getting to the Country Music Hall of Fame. And more to come from Tracy Byrd, Ray Price on the way too.
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1: 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Unless otherwise noted, certain additional rules may apply to all contests, and rules are subject to change. Occasionally, record companies, who are identified on specific promotions for which prizes are awarded, supply promotional items given away. You must be at least 18 years of age unless otherwise specified. One winner per household per 30 days, and winners have no more than 2 weeks to claim their prize unless otherwise specified. Proper identification is required to claim prizes. Winners are responsible for gratuities related to certain prize packages and any and all applicable state, local, and federal taxes incurred by accepting prizes. By accepting prizes, winner agrees that their recorded voice or image and name may be used for promotional purposes, not as an endorsement of a product or business to complete the promotion. Some prizes and tickets are given away complimentary and shall not be exchanged or sold. Good luck, and thanks for listening.
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0: 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And more to feel good about here, Leonard Ronstadt coming right up.
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0: rewind. We're going back to 67. Woo, back in time. Well, I don't have to tell you it's a Friday. You need to take a break if you are at work, right? You know, the most energized and motivated workers, they do stop every once in a while and take a break. 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
1: Willie. Mostly sunny sky today. A high this afternoon will be right around the lower 70s. We will see an increase in the cloud cover, low 50s overnight. Clouds, chance of seeing some showers on Saturday. A high into the lower 60s. Saturday night, looking at showers, it'll be breezy, and overnight low near 55. And then Sunday, clouds and showers. A high on Sunday will be right around the mid-60s. Monday, expecting to see showers early in middle 60s. I'm meteorologist Sally Russell from the Cole Chevy Body Shop Weather Center.
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They were chart toppers and those eyes, well, they were green. You know, green eyes is the rarest eye color. 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

0: And it's Step by Step with Eddie Rabbit. I'm Ashley Blake. Now, this holiday season, you can eat your favorite candy and wear it, too. M&M's are going to bring you a new cosmetic line to sweeten your mani-pedi. It's going to have 30 colors of polish, and they will directly mimic the iconic candy. You know, it melts in your mouth and not in your hands. Anyway, if you want the mini bottles, there's a 12 set of those. I have a feeling that may end up on Christmas lists.
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0: from Merle Haggard's album named Chill Factor, taking it all the way to number one. That was Twinkle Twinkle Lucky Star.
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0: Taking you back to 1969, Reuben James and his Kenny Rogers. Well, hey, if you're looking for some drama, you can check out The Kardashians. They are back with season 8. 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
10: Willie. Weather. Mostly sunny sky today. A high this afternoon will be right around the lower 70s. We will see an increase in the cloud cover, low 50s overnight. Clouds, chance of seeing some showers on Saturday. A high into the lower 60s. Saturday night, looking at showers, it'll be breezy, and overnight low near 55. And then Sunday, clouds and showers. A high on Sunday will be right around the mid-60s. Monday, expecting to see showers early in middle 60s. I'm meteorologist Sally Russell from the Cole Chevy Body Shop Weather Center.
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Willie at 94.5. We play country's greatest hits.

That is T. Graham Brown taking you back in time to I Tell It Like It Used to Be. Well, I'm telling you, current day, right now, who is the wealthiest American? Do you know it is Elon Musk, who owns Tesla and SpaceX? He is worth a lot of money, $483 billion. If I even had a little percentage of that, I wouldn't even know what to do with myself. What about you?

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0: Country music legend Reba McEntire with an incredible 35 number one single hits and a number one TV show. It is Happy's Place. It's coming back on your TV October 23rd with season 3. Are you ready?
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0: is David Fritzell. 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Kim Kardashian using some simulations in her Halloween decorations. Everybody's claiming it's AI, but she says no way.
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0: Help me, I'm falling. I can't get up. Well, that's what that button's for around your neck. Just push it. Let's talk about elderly people. Now, you remember going to Grandma and Grandpa's house when you were younger and you thought, oh, it smells weird in here? Apparently, it is a scientific thing. When we get a little older, our skin, the cells, they stay on our body longer. And it does cause us to have, well, a little bit of different smell to us. And each year you age, it gets a little different.
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0: Weather. Mostly sunny sky today. A high this afternoon will be right around the lower 70s. We will see an increase in the cloud cover, low 50s overnight. Clouds, chance of seeing some showers on Saturday. A high into the lower 60s. Saturday night, looking at showers, it'll be breezy. An overnight low near 55. And then Sunday, clouds and showers. A high on Sunday will be right around the mid 60s. Monday, expecting to see showers early in middle 60s. I'm meteorologist Sally Russell from the Cole Chevy Body Shop Weather Center.
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That is Steve Werner you're listening to on the smart speaker. You Can Dream of Me. It was on the Billboard Country Charts number one in 1986.

0: Got those people in your office, you'll say, don't get on the fighting side of me, right? What about those people who wear headphones while they're working or little earbuds? You know, they say that's not good for the work environment because it isolates you from those around you. So you might want to check it out if you're using them. Don't do it.
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0: and his born country with Alabama. 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

0: I'm Ashley Blake with a little bit of country music news here. It is in the works. It is the Dolly Parton biopic. And Hollywood is trying to figure out who's going to play Dolly Parton. 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
9: Willie. Weather. Looks like we'll get some effects from Hurricane Isaias, and that's moving on shore right now down in the Gulf, but it will be moving north and eventually getting some rain into our area Saturday and Sunday. For now, we'll stay cloudy across Appalachia right around 70. Clouds overnight in mid-50s. The rain comes

0: And on Saturday, with gusty wind around 35 miles an hour, showers will be likely, rain and thunderstorms, and windy on Sunday, upper 60s. I'm meteorologist Steve Hamilton from the Cole Chevy Body Shop Weather Center.
1: 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We are on a first-name basis with these outlaws. 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

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What keeps us up at night? Well, that's one of them, the financial stuff. Another one is work-related stress. And then another one is our health concerns. 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If so,

0: What a great performer that is. Anne Murray was Snowbird. You know, she's from Canada. And she was the first Canadian female solo artist ever reach number one here in the U.S. on the Billboard Hot Country Charts.
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3: Willie. Weather. Looks like we'll get some effects from Hurricane Isaias, and that's moving onshore right now down in the Gulf, but it will be moving north and eventually getting some rain into our area Saturday and Sunday. For now, we'll stay cloudy across Appalachia right around 70. Clouds overnight in mid-50s. The rain comes in on Saturday with gusty wind around 35 miles an hour. Showers will be likely. Rain and thunderstorms and windy on Sunday, upper 60s. I'm meteorologist Steve Hamilton from the Cole Chevy Body Shop Weather Center.
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And it's Dwight Yoakam taking you down the streets of Bakersfield. Do you know he opened a restaurant under the same name, and he had some good old Southern cooking in it, and his biscuits were the most popular item on the menu.

0: Coming up a little later on this month, it is Halloween trick-or-treating. 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If they have a teal pumpkin, it has gained a lot of popularity in symbolizing non-food treats for children.
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0: Then we poured the wine, and I've had a beautiful time. 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

We made it. We got here. Welcome to Friday. I'm Mike Sheffield. You ready for the weekend? We're going to get into that too. Right now, the Keeper of the Stars.

0: All right, here's something for you to think about as you get ready for the weekend. So there are the five wealthiest people in America: Elon Musk, Larry Ellison, Mark Zuckerberg, Jeff Bezos, and Larry Page. These guys have so much money. The total wealth of these five individuals is about $1.59 trillion. So think about this. If these guys put all their money together and decided to give each person in the U.S. an equal amount, you know what it would come out to? $4,629.78. There's something to think about.
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2: Willie. Weather. Looks like we'll get some effects from Hurricane Isaias, and that's moving onshore right now down in the Gulf, but it will be moving north and eventually getting some rain into our area Saturday and Sunday. For now, we'll stay cloudy across Appalachia, right around 70. Clouds overnight in mid-50s. The rain comes in on Saturday with gusty wind around 35 miles an hour. Showers will be likely. Rain and thunderstorms and windy on Sunday, upper 60s. I'm meteorologist Steve Hamilton from the Cole Chevy Body Shop Weather Center.
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Yep, there he is. 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

0: Juice Newton, it's the angel of the morning for you. Eddie Raven back there, I'm going to get you. Billy Dean and George Strait, the king of country music, George Strait. He's coming up in just a few minutes. Stay close. Glad you're listening.
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6: Willie. Weather. Looks like we'll get some effects from Hurricane Isaias, and that's moving onshore right now down in the Gulf, but it will be moving north and eventually getting some rain into our area Saturday and Sunday. For now, we'll stay cloudy across Appalachia right around 70. Clouds overnight in mid-50s. The rain comes in on Saturday with gusty wind around 35 miles an hour. Showers will be likely. Rain and thunderstorms and windy on Sunday, upper 60s. I'm meteorologist Steve Hamilton from the Cole Chevy Body Shop Weather Center.
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1: Back a few months ago, I was headlining at a great big nightclub. And he put me up a couple of days early. I came in a couple of days early, and they put me up at what they call the Star Suite. Now, here I am, headliner in one of the biggest nightclubs in the country, and I wake up at 8 o'clock in the morning in this Star Suite, all by myself. Yeah, that's what I said, aw. But I did what I've always done, man, to cheer myself up. I picked up my guitar, I sat down, I wrote me a little song. Now, this is how it feels to be alone at the top of the hill and trying to figure out why.

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0: 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One more time, what are we doing? We're doing the best that we can. Give yourself a hand.
1: It's hard to be humble when you're perfect in every way. That's Mac Davis, one of his big, huge songs. I'm Mike Sheffield. Are you ready for the weekend? Is the honey-do list ready for you guys? this fall, this season, this time of year, it just does something. I don't know. It's just the crisp morning air that starts to happen. And then, you know, before too long, you know what we're going to be doing in some parts? Yeah, I know.

0: Oh yeah, it's Tulsa time. Don King for you this afternoon. Speaking of Tulsa, Sylvester Stallone's show that he has out on Paramount Plus, Tulsa King. Yes, the next season is coming out. I can't wait.
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0: Yeah, Larry Gatlin and the Gatlin Brothers Band. It's All the Gold in California. One of their biggest hits. I'm Mike Sheffield. Just reliving all this great music with you every afternoon. And we come to Friday and you think back on the week. And did you get anything accomplished this week? Did you get a lot of stuff done? 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
1: Willie. What's left of Hurricane Isaias will be affecting our area over the next couple of days with some rain and gusty wind. For the overnight hours, just clouds and breezy. Our low in the mid-50s, and then that system gets into our area as a low-pressure system on Saturday. Rain looks pretty likely. We'll stay at about 60 on the afternoon high, wind gusting to 40 miles an hour. Rain on Saturday night, and then showers are likely on Sunday and windy. I'm meteorologist Steve Hamilton from the Cole Chevy Body Shop Weather Center.
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Team News Hazard. Waylon Jennings. Yep, that was Waylon, that narrator, you know, some of the parts of the Dukes of Hazard. I love watching the reruns of Dukes of Hazard. Relive my childhood when I watched that. Because I really wanted, a General Lee car, and I wanted to be able to jump things like that.

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0: I'll tell you something about Alabama. I love Alabama so much. I love their music, and I remember it was one of the first country concerts that I went to as a kid growing up. And I went with my friend Bill Richardson and his dad George. And his dad George said, "My gosh, that is the loudest concert I've been to." They played loud. They always did. I love it, though. I'm telling you what.
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2: Willie. What's left of Hurricane Isaias will be affecting our area over the next couple of days with some rain and gusty wind. For the overnight hours, just clouds and breezy. Our low in the mid-50s, and then that system gets into our area as a low-pressure system on Saturday. Rain looks pretty likely. We'll stay at about 60 on the afternoon high, wind gusting to 40 miles an hour. Rain on Saturday night, and then showers are likely on Sunday and windy. I'm meteorologist Steve Hamilton from the Cole Chevy Body Shop Weather Center.
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country music we play is so good, it can make a good man long for a woman he's never even met. 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Willie at 94.

Willie Nelson, Ray Pratt, Ray Charles. There we go. It's the Seven Spanish Angels this afternoon. If you're planning on going out buying a costume for Halloween, just a heads up, you're going to pay $60 more this year than you did last year. All right? Just because prices have went up. So maybe think about just going to the Sal Val or the Goodwill store and buying some stuff and making your own costume. That's the creative juices that you have in you. Use them.

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0: Ronstadt, George Jones back there, Waylon Jennings coming up, Hank Jr. and all of his rowdy friends. Are you one of Hank's rowdy friends? Of course you are. Hang tight, we're going to sing together.
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We play country's greatest

You know what? This weekend, now this is just chef talking here, okay? This is just chef talking. I think this weekend would be a great weekend to hang out in the kitchen with the kids, maybe the grandkids, and just bake cookies, chocolate chip.

0: Statler Brothers this afternoon, class of 57. I'm Mike Sheffield, and I was talking earlier about maybe taking this weekend to bake cookies. I don't know why. I'm just on a cookie kick lately. Like, chocolate chip cookies are actually my favorite cookies. My second favorite are the no-bakes. Oh my gosh, I love the no-bakes. Maybe I love the no-bakes better than the chocolate chip. I don't know. I've never really thought about that. But you know what has really come on my taste bud radar lately? Peanut butter cookies. Yeah, I don't know. I just am right now. I am craving peanut butter cookies.
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13: Willie. What's left of Hurricane Isaias will be affecting our area over the next couple of days with some rain and gusty wind. For the overnight hours, just clouds and breezy. Our low in the mid-50s, and then that system gets into our area as a low-pressure system on Saturday. Rain looks pretty likely. We'll stay at about 60 on the afternoon high, wind gusting to 40 miles an hour. Rain on Saturday night, and then showers are likely on Sunday and windy. I'm meteorologist Steve Hamilton from the Cole Chevy Body Shop Weather Center.
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0: We're just going to spend the last hour together here just talking about cookies, peanut butter cookies. I'm just craving those. But I also like to, every once in a while, go grab some Oreos and dip them in some cold milk. 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
1: On a warm summer's evening, on a train bound for nowhere, I met up with a gambler. We were both too tired to sleep, so we took turns of staring out the window at the darkness till boredom overtook us. And he began to speak. He said, "Son, I've made a life

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1: 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Especially when you and the one you love already belong to somebody else. You're tied to her, and I'm tied to him. And we don't want to hurt either one of them. That's how it is.

0: You know, as we continue to talk about cookies, I just, you know, I know that they're big around the holiday time, but I, you know what? I could even eat sugar cookies with that awesome frosting. That I know I'm not supposed to be eating these cookies and stuff because of the diabetes and all that other happy fun stuff, but you know what? There just comes a time when boy just wants to just, like, devour cookies. Like, I could be the cookie monster.
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0: Lady Lay Down, John Conley this afternoon, Chef, wrapping things up. Have a great weekend, everybody. Put the devices down, shut them off for an hour, and actually have a conversation with a human being over the weekend. One, two, or three, or four of them, okay?
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Oliver went down to Georgia. 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

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'Cause I told you once, you son of a gun, I'm

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